Coming up is Jimmy's interview with the new superintendent of schools here in Mecklenburg County, so stay tuned for that. And we'll be back on the other side with second half action here from Phoenix Stadium on Rewind 101.9.

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3: 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He is our new superintendent of public schools for Mecklenburg County. Mark, thank you for taking this time with me.
4: Thanks, Jimmy, and appreciate you having me on and allowing me the opportunity to talk about Mecklenburg County Public Schools. It's a great place to be and proud to be a part of this school district, this community.
3: Well, that's wonderful, Mark. Look, the first thing I want to ask you is, tell me about your career path. What brought you to Mecklenburg County? Where have you been and what have you done and accomplished in the past?
4: Well, this is my 36th year in public education. I don't feel old. I feel like I'm still young at it. You know, I feel like I have as much experience as anybody could have, good experiences. I've been a teacher and a head football coach twice, an English teacher and a social studies teacher. Principal of Radford High School in the 2000s. I've been a superintendent. This will be my fourth superintendency. I've been a deputy superintendent twice. I've been a college professor, adjunct work at a number of universities across the Commonwealth, Virginia Tech, Old Dominion University, Averett, James Madison, and done some work with Virginia Commonwealth University as well. So I feel like I have really good experiences, but more than anything, my experiences in public schools. Both my parents were school teachers. Dad was a long-time high school football coach. My mother was a long-time teacher. And I feel like I'm steeped in every aspect of school. I guess I've been walking the halls as long as I can remember.
3: It was just in your blood, wasn't it, Mark?
4: Absolutely. I knew my whole life I was going to be a teacher and a coach, and I didn't work my way up from there. I always knew it. I mean, just did. I never wavered on it. It's what I wanted to do when I was junior, senior in high school and pursued that career, and I have no regrets about it. I mean, it has been a pleasure to work in public schools for all these years. I feel like we do so many good things in public schools, and thank a lot of heroes out there in public schools, and I also think this, that students in public schools are underrated. I think there are so many great kids in public schools, and if you just open your eyes and pay attention, see the wonderful things they're capable of and the wonderful things they do each day.
3: Well, Mark, I'm fortunate to see some of those kids. Here at the radio station, I have hired several different kids from the public school arena as interns here at the radio station, and they have really excelled. As a matter of fact, one of them is now a TV reporter. He followed that work-based learning path, did what he was dreaming of doing as being a reporter. So I admire the staff and the work-based learning program. I'm glad that you're part of this whole school system. It sounds like you've had a really well-rounded career, and we are very fortunate to have you, Mark. Thank you for choosing Mecklenburg County.
4: My favorite move in my career, it's not my favorite, maybe I really enjoyed being superintendent of Halifax down the road, but the last couple of years I went back to the school where I started my career, Brookville High School in Lynchburg, Virginia, and returned to almost the exact same job I had in the 1990s, which was head football coach. And now this time I was an English teacher, and I just wanted to go back and experience that again. And I can't tell you how valuable that and how much that meant to me to go back and do that again, and how much I learned from the students each day. I mean, I found the students to be dedicated, committed, working hard, and, you know, they gave their best in whatever they did. So anyway, I'll take those experiences and move it forward and going back and doing the superintendency again.
3: Well, being a former teacher and moving toward the superintendent gives you a better view of what the teachers themselves have to deal with and how to be a better superintendent and how best to guide them, I believe.
4: Well, I think so. I certainly have an understanding of what it's like to be in a classroom, grade papers, to lesson plan, to have to manage student behavior, to monitor cell phone use. Those are all things I did the last couple of years and then hustle out at the end of the day to go coach football. So anyway, those were great experiences.
3: Mark, that's great. We're going to take a quick break here and we're going to hear from some of our sponsors here on the football game. And we'll be right back and talk with you a little bit more right here on Rewind 101.9.
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3: And Jimmy Martin back with Mark Lindenberg. He is the superintendent of public schools. Mark, thank you for all your comments that you've made about how wonderful the school system is. I'm guessing that something to do with you coming to Mecklenburg County?
4: It did. I knew that I would be a superintendent again. I like leadership. There was two or three folks that I talked with as I went through the process, and two of them were your two former superintendents, Paul Nichols and Scott Warner, who are dear friends of mine. And I think what Paul Nichols did here is nothing short of Herculean, incredible. I mean, he consolidated the schools, the high schools east and west, and brought them together under one roof. I mean, the financial impact was going to pay off a million times over the years, and it gives kids a better chance at more programs. And you walk that building and you see our career and technical programs, and seeing all those under one roof is amazing. So I give Paul Nichols an incredible shout out on everything that he did. He is a huge reason why this job was attractive to me. And then my dear friend Scott Warner, who I've known most of my life. Scott worked with me in Halifax, and Scott just kept the ball right on going from Paul Nichols. And Scott is one of the most genuine, authentic people you could ever meet. And Scott's approach to public education is so practically based and knows every part of it, you know, the operational end, the instructional end. And Scott did a great job of keeping this thing going. And now it's up to me to steward this ship, and I think a superintendent always wants to take a place and make it a little bit better, you know, however that may be. And that's a tall order here because I think that those folks have done a good job with it. That's our aspiration.
3: What a tribute to both Paul and to Scott. And I thought the world of both of those guys. I had a real great relationship with both of them. And I'm sorry that they're gone. I'm sure I'll have a great relationship with you as well. So give me an idea of your vision. I think you've kind of already touched on that a little bit, but give me your vision of the upcoming Mecklenburg County Public School System.
4: There's things that I really want to carry forward and continue to see us develop. And I met with Chris Palermore, Career and Technical Education teacher, yesterday, and I'm so impressed with our CTE program. And there's some things that she wants to expand to make sure that we have certifications and offer programs and to make sure that our programs match the needs of our community. Because the kids walking the hall in our school today will certainly be in the community, a large part of them in the years to come. So we've got to give them a good skill set to be employees in a variety of jobs in the future, whether it's soft skills or very technical skills. Either way, I think that's part of it. I would love to see us develop advanced programs, which is likely to be more dual enrollment, see more kids be able to get a chance at getting an associate's degree if possible. That's just more of a dream. We haven't begun to work on that. I've only been here 2 months, but maybe things such as that would be the things I'm looking at without sacrificing programs like the arts and the band and those kinds of things. Those are equally important, too.
3: Absolutely. Mark, thank you so much. We've run out of time, I'm afraid, and I really thank you for taking your time to talk with me today. Mark Lindenberg, he is the Superintendent of Public Schools for Mecklenburg County. Mark, again, thank you for your time and your vision for Mecklenburg County Public Schools.
4: Thanks, Jimmy.
3: We're going to head back to the field with Greg Nash and Andy Piercy for the second half of the football game tonight here on Rewind 101.9. Right after we hear from some of our sponsors.
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13: And we are, excuse me, still at halftime here. It's 13-0. Mecklenburg leads here at the half for the first time this season. And it's been a kind of a wacky back and forth affair. Phoenix got an early turnover, turned it into 6 points, missed the extra point. And later on in the second quarter, I believe, Chris Baskerville broke an 80-yard run up the near sideline for a touchdown for Mecklenburg, and that has been the bulk of the scoring here in the first half. A lot of tense moments as Mecklenburg went for it on fourth down deep in their own end and did not make it. And Greensville got the ball, got down inside the 5-yard line, but the Phoenix were able to stop them on a fourth down and one and came out of there pretty good. After an interception, and I mean, it's just been some crazy stuff going on there, bud.
14: Yeah, looking to the second half, I think if Mecklenburg can play a turnover-free half, I think they're going to be okay. Got a few minutes, Greg. I'll pass a little time here and go through a few announcements going on in the community.
13: Yes, sir.
14: It's Parkview Alumni Weekend, October 2nd and 3rd, with the Alumni Gala Friday evening at the Dogwood and a tailgate party at the old school campus on the next morning on Saturday. You can call Tanya at 247-6-0-0-1 to to reserve your tickets for the gala or reserve your class's tailgating space. 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The Bacon District Volunteer Fire Department in Wileysburg is holding a chicken dinner fundraiser Saturday, September the 26th from 5 till 6:30. 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Palmer Springs Volunteer Fire Department, who always has some outstanding meals, is doing a fried chicken dinner fundraiser on Friday, October the 2nd. 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And that's the update from the in and around the community. Lots happening this time of year as it will eventually cool off a little bit next week, I'm hearing. And fall is just around the corner, Greg.
13: Yes, sir. I'm looking forward to it.
14: Me too, buddy.
13: But I hope we have a fall and we don't go straight into winter we went straight into summer from winter last year or this year. Mecklenburg will receive the second half kickoff. They will be going from right to left across your radio dial, and we're just about set to start the second half. The Phoenix lead 13-0. The Greensville team is, kicking team is on the field and ready to go. And we were just talking about it, and Andy, you mentioned it. We'd like to see Mecklenburg put Chris Baskerville back there and catch his kickoff and see if they can catch him.
14: Yeah, looks like he's headed out of way, him and number four back there at Mayo. Sure would like to break this one off right off the bat here.
13: Mayo had a big interception in the first half, late in the half, to preserve the shutout so far. Yeah, Jones is going back there with him.
14: Yeah. Biggest play of the first half was that fourth down and one on Mecklenburg's four-yard line. Mecklenburg held them. That was the biggest play of the game so far, Greg.
13: Well, let's see what both teams have got up their sleeve here for the second half.

0: about this half with their back up against the wall. And let's just hope they can hang on to the ball. Jones will start the second half at running back for the Phoenix. And Phillips is the quarterback. He's under center on first and 10. He's going to hand it off to A.J. up the middle, and he is stuffed for no gain. Phillips comes quickly to the sideline to get a play. And it's second down and 10. No gain on the Jones run. One wide receiver to each side for Mecklenburg. Second down and just under 10 yards to go. Here's a snap. Phillips hands it off the right side this time. And again, Greensville is there to stop it for a little or no gain. Nice one-on-one tackle out there on the edge by one of the Greensville defenders. And it's going to be third down and about 8 yards to go for Mecklenburg from their own 10-yard line. So Greensville has made a couple of nice adjustments and stuffed Mecklenburg here early in the second half. Phillips under center on third down and 8. Here's a handoff left side. A.J. is hit and stopped after about a 4-yard gain, and it's going to be fourth down. And here comes the punt team for Mecklenburg, led by Octavio Sultan, the punter. So a good start for the Greensville defense to start the second half. And Moulton needs to hit one of those low end over end that rolls about 30, 40 yards right here.
1: Yep, need a good snap hit to begin with.
0: And he gets a decent snap, gets the punt off, and it's going to land at about the 42 and take a Mecklenburg roll down at the 47, 48-yard line of Mecklenburg is where Greensville will start this second half.
1: About a 36-yard net. Yeah, I don't know the midfield. Let's take that, Greg. It's not bad.
0: Yeah, that's not bad.
1: Yeah. They, well, Mecklenburg was on the 14-yard line, line of scrimmage, and they're to the 48, so...
0: Neither team seems to want to field a punt. And I don't know why, man. If that guy had caught that ball, he'd have got him an extra 12, 15 yards minimum. So Greensville will start at the Mecklenburg 48, first and 10. They trail 13 to nothing. Just Sean Turner is the quarterback. He's out of the shotgun this time. And another high snap over his head, and he's going to recover it, but all the way back at the around the 40-yard line of Greensville. And it will be a 12-yard loss on first down for the Eagles.
1: We're not the only ones having problems snapping the ball, are we?
0: No.
1: Big loss there.
0: Second down and 22. Turner will operate out of the shotgun again. Another high snap, and they hand it off to one of the wingmen coming across, and he breaks into the secondary, and he's got a nice short of a first down. Did they stop it?
1: We got a penalty.
0: We've got a holding against Greensville. So penalties are killing the Eagles. And we can definitely relate.
1: Yep. You know, you can see why both these teams are struggling, Greg. They have issues with penalties and snapping the ball and

0: Yep. So that's going to back them up 10 more yards to the 30-yard line. And they have got to get down to the 38 of Mecklenburg for a first down. So that's 20 and 12, 32 yards to go for a first down on second down. Turner again out of the shotgun. Another lazy snap. And Turner is flushed out of the pocket, and he runs by everybody, but he stepped on the sideline over there.
1: Didn't tackle him, but they got him out of bounds.
0: Let's see where they spot it. Looks like he stepped out not too far from the line of scrimmage they had. The ball is spotted at the 32.
1: Yep.
0: So it's third down and a bunch for Greensville. I tell you, if I was them, I'd go back under center. They're not having a whole lot of success with that Ephus pitch snap they're getting back there.
1: And some of them, one of the quarterback is catching. He's having to jump off the ground to get reach him.
0: Yeah, he's not a real tall guy. So here we go, third and long for Greensville. Another high snap. The Phoenix are in there on Turner, but he escapes, and he's going to run out of bounds at the 29. And it's going to be fourth down and long for the Eagles.
1: So Geo Fagan's number 12 and Jamaria Haskins number 18. Push him out of bounds. Greg, it seems like to me watching games up here, there's a whole lot more plays that go out of bounds on the visitor side than there's on the home side.
0: Yeah.
1: Does that make sense to you?
0: That's probably right.
1: It just seems like, you know,
0: the Phoenix with two returners back on this punt. And we do not have the punter's name because he's not on the, his number's not on the roster. He gets a good snap and gets the punt away. Not too great. It's going to go down and just go out of bounds past this first down sticks.
1: Got a first down with the punt, Greg.
0: Yep. And they will mark it at the, don't even hardly have to move the stick there. The 38-yard line. So Mecklenburg with much better starting field position for this drive than the previous. And they came out on the good end of the stick because they were backed up.
1: Yeah, from that.
0: After the second half kickoff.
1: Yeah. That line driving and bounced off the pads and went out of bounds. So we come out of that pretty good shape, considering.
0: Jones is in there at tailback on first and 10 for Mecklenburg from their own 38. They lead 13 to nothing, 7:55 to go in the third quarter. Here's a handoff. Jones is grabbed by the jersey in the backfield and can't get loose. And we've got a extra whistle, and we've got a timeout, Mecklenburg. I think Coach White is upset about something down there. He takes a timeout. We'll take a break as well when we come back on Rewind 101.9.
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0: Well, let's see what the Phoenix have drawn up here after this timeout. Hate to see them take a timeout.
1: Yeah, that early in the half, Greg.
0: That early in the half.
1: I'm with you.
0: 13-point game.
1: Yep.
0: So it's second down and 10 for Mecklenburg at their own 38. Greensville, got the defense packed in pretty tight in the middle. Phillips under center. He's going to hand it to Jones. Jones cuts it to the right side, and he's going to pick up 5-6 yards on second down. And They're spotted at the 44. The third down and four for Mecklenburg. Boswell in the game, one of the receivers, coming to the left side along with Mayo. And it's third down for the Phoenix. Here's a snap, a handoff. Jones has got running room right up the middle. First down. He's in Greensville territory at the 42. And a first down for Mecklenburg.
1: Good hard running by A.J. Jones. Keeps those legs moving.
0: Yep. And he's going to get a break, and Baskerville's going to come in there.
1: Picking up a first down, also get a defense with a little bit more rest, time to rest too, Greg.
0: Yes, definitely. First and 10 to Phoenix with two wide outs to the left side. Two tight ends in there. They hand it to Baskerville. He tries to cut it to the outside, and just Greensville's all over it. The 3-yard loss on the play back to the 45.
1: Needs more blocking up front, man. They're getting penetrating too easy.
0: Well, Baskerville's got to put his head down and just stick it in there on that one. He can't run around everybody out there.
1: No, you can't.
0: The second down and 13 now for the Phoenix at the Greensville 45-yard line. They lead it 13 to nothing. Phillips will hand it off to A.J. Jones left side. A.J. is going to get the lost yards back. He's back basically to the original line of scrimmage, but it's going to be third and 10 now for the Phoenix. And Jones is going to come out. Baskerville back in again on third and long. I tell you, that guy is playing way off of Mayo over there. I'd have to stand up and throw it to him one time.
1: Yeah.
0: Phillips under center. He hands it off to Baskerville, cuts it to the outside, had a little bit of daylight over there, and then Greensville closed the hole up pretty quickly. And it'll be fourth down for Mecklenburg. Now we can...
1: Yes, I'm okay with going on fourth down here.
0: Go for it at 38.
1: Right. Defense playing well on their side of the 50.
0: They're chewing up some clock here. We're down to about 4.5 minutes to go in the third quarter. Mecklenburg on top, 13 to nothing. Phillips under center, and he'll hand it to A.J. Jones. Cuts it to the right side. He's going to be short of the first down, and Greensville will take over on downs at their own 34-yard line. And it looks like we've got an injured Greensville player. Might be two injured Greensville players. So we're going to take a quick timeout. 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
1: I know what you're saying. Yeah.
0: They are still attending to the Greensville
1: in the game, really.
0: Injured Greensville player out there. It is Walton, and he is
1: asleep or something. Right, absolutely.
0: He's up. And it will be a first and 10 for Greensville when play resumes here. He's still just kind of standing in one spot out there with the Greensville coaches and also the Mecklenburg trainer helping to attend to the young man. Walton is a junior. There have been a long line of really good athletes named Walton.
1: Absolutely.
0: That have come out of Greensville County, I can tell you that.
1: Hey, it's gone away a long time. All right, let's see if the defense can pick off where they left off.
0: Well, first and 10 for the Eagles. Turner is in there at quarterback. He's lined up in the shotgun formation again. He's got one back to his left and two wide receivers to each side. And they've got the, actually, that's Turner on the carry. He lined up as a wide receiver and took the little jet sweep handoff and picked up about 7 or 8 yards on first down. They'll spot it at the 41. It'll be second down and 3.
1: Number 10, Samaje Boswell on the tackle for the Phoenix.
0: The Prince is back in there at quarterback as they have decided to move Turner out on the wing. And here's a snap. It gets by Prince, and he's going to fall on it, but all the way back at the 30-yard line. And it will bring up a third down and about 13 yards to go now for Greensville. With 3.5 minutes to go here in the third quarter, and Mecklenburg on top 13-0.
1: And you're snapping the ball over your quarterback that often. At what point do you bring your quarterback and bring him under the center, man?
0: I don't know. Yeah. Well, that one just went right by. Didn't go over his head, just went right by him. That was a little bit of a high snap. Prince is going to throw it down the field, and it is incomplete right through the hands of Tamon Mayo, I believe.
1: See, that's
0: four.
1: That's one, isn't it?
0: No, one's hurt. I think it's Mayo, four.
1: Okay, you're right.
0: And he had an interception just handed to him and couldn't come up with it.
1: He should have stayed on his feet. He jumped up in the air for some reason and just threw his whole timing off.
0: Yep.
1: He got excited, I think. If he just stayed on the ground, he'd have been fine.
0: But it does bring up a punting situation for Greensville. Fourth down and long. Baskerville is the only one back to receive the punt. And we got a offside penalty against Mecklenburg. It must have been lined up offsides. So that'll make it fourth down and 9. We're going to leave the punt team on the field.
1: I'd still be watching for a fake.
0: Yep. Kind of an alley-oop snap, but he got the punt away. It's a high short kick that takes a big Greensville bounce all the way down to the Mecklenburg 27-yard line, and that's where the Phoenix will start this drive with 2:52 to go here in the third quarter.
1: About a 30-yard punt. No return. You grind out some first downs here.
0: Yeah, and they need to hurry up and get off his sideline.
1: Yeah.
0: They're going to get another penalty. They don't start that play clock when you get out on the field.
1: Need to run.
0: So A.J. Jones will be the running back here on first and 10 for Mecklenburg at their 27. Phillips will go from the shotgun this time. Gets a good snap, drops back to throw it, and he's going to fling it down the left side, and it is almost intercepted, probably should have been intercepted by Turner for Greensville, and it will fall incomplete. And bring up a second down and 10 for Mecklenburg, and I think he's going to throw on first down, be out at midfield somewhere.
1: Yeah, that was almost a disaster.
0: You can get in a hole right here.
1: Yeah. It's because you call a pass play. It don't mean you have to throw it.
0: Yeah. Second down and 10 for the Phoenix at their own 27. Phillips goes back under center, and he'll hand it off to Jones straight ahead, and Jones is bottled up around the 30-yard line, so it's going to bring up a third down and 7 for the Phoenix. And we've got another injured
1: Greenville
0: player down. So we will take a timeout and come back with more Phoenix football here on Rewind 101.9.
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1: Yeah.
0: They are still attending to the Greenville County player then on the field. I want to remind folks, next week, the Phoenix takes it on the road all the way over to Bassett to take on the Bengals. Game time will be 7 o'clock, airtime 6:45. The Greenville player is up and walking off under his own power. And it is third down and 7 for Mecklenburg at their own 30-yard line. 2.5 minutes to go here in the third quarter, as this game has kind of come to an abrupt halt here.
1: It started fast third quarter, but it slowed down, Gray, as you've mentioned. Big play here.
0: Phillips out of the shotgun. He'll take the snap, looks left, throws it over. Oh, man, right through the hands of A.J. Jones. That little middle screen set up. And not seen that play all year.
1: I've been wanting to see that, Greg. Almost.
0: Oh, man. And he had blockers in front of him.
1: Yep. It was there. Yep. Wow.
0: And he's over doing push-ups on the sidelines. I think he knows. Should have had that one. So Moulton is on to punt it away for Mecklenburg. Well, foul that play away because you can run that one again.
1: Right.
0: Low snap. Moulton handles it and gets the punt away. Not a bad punt. Takes a Mecklenburg bounce. And will roll dead inside the 35 of Greenville at about the 33.
1: Yep. A net of 37 yards. No return. I liked how he just took one step and kicked it. That was smart after it was on the ground, Rick.
0: Yep. Yeah, hopefully he's learned his lesson about waiting around. So it's a first down for the Eagles at their own 33. They trail 13-0 late in the third quarter, 2:08 to go in the quarter. Prince is back in there at quarterback. And Turner is in the starting quarterback, is in the slot to the right. Here's a jet sweep handoff, and the runner breaks a couple of tackles, and the Mecklenburg pursuit finally caught up with him and dropped him for a loss. Let's see where they where they spotted, and now we've got another Greensville player injured

0: we will.
1: So Gio Fagan is with the tackle for Mecklenburg. I think it's cramping issues.
0: Yeah, I think that's what this one is. Molden is down with a what appears to be a cramp. And this game has lost its what rhythm it had. It's kind of lost it. This is about the third play in a row that a Greensville player has been injured. The Phoenix defense has played well, but I tell you, Greensville has broken a lot of tackles in the backfield. And if one of these little speedsters gets away, that's a one-score game.
1: Well, this game is still very much up grabs. Don't have a comfortable feeling yet, but for sure, for Mecklenburg.
0: No. Now, if they can put a couple drives together and burn up some clock, we'd feel a whole lot better up here. It is muggy out here, to say the least. And he's up. Temperature is 76 degrees. It was about 79 at the opening kickoff. According to my weather app, there's no more rain in sight right away. But if they don't stop getting hurt, we might be here at 11 o'clock. You never know what might happen. That is Molden is the injured Greensville Eagle. It'll be second down and 15 yards to go for Greensville. The ball at their own 28-yard line. Here's a snap. It's a high one. Quarterback rolls left, and he's going to get back to the original line of scrimmage. That's Prince. And it'll bring up a third down and 10 for the Eagles.
1: Number 58, Jontae King, and number 18, Jameer Haskins, with the tackle for Mecklenburg. Bringing up third and long.
0: Prince is going to have two wide outs to the left and two to the right. And we get a whistle before the snap and a false start against Greensville. So they are having their woes with the penalties here, particularly in this quarter. So we're back to third and 15 now for Greensville County. And anybody maybe listening that's new to the area. Greensville County, of course, is down around Emporia. High snap. Prince comes up with it. He throws it up for grabs, and it is caught or intercepted. We've got a penalty flag thrown in between the two players that were battling for it, and let's see. They are talking about it. Somebody caught the ball. I'm thinking it's the Greensville player caught it. Mecklenburg player had pretty good position as rebounds go.
1: Yep.
0: And it's a face mask penalty against Mecklenburg. And that's going to be a huge play.
1: Yep.
0: Because that's going to tack on to the yards they gained with the pass. And take the ball down to the 22-yard line, I believe.
1: What a play.
0: And the quarterback just threw that thing up for grabs. I mean, it looked like two guys going for a rebound, and Greensville came up with it.
1: Yep.
0: And now they've got the ball at the Mecklenburg 22.
1: After the penalty.
0: First and 10, yep.
1: Again, just doing it, letting Greensville hang.

0: around, man.
1: They're not going to go away, I can tell you that. First down for the Eagles in Mecklenburg territory. Another high snap. Prince comes down with it, and he fumbles. And Mecklenburg's got it, I believe. They do.
0: Yep.
1: They've got it back at their own 35, 36-yard line.
2: I think they're good.
0: Yeah. Nice tackle in the backfield there. I'm not sure who it was, but...
1: And it looked like he fumbled on the way down, not when he hit the ground or anything.
0: Yeah.
1: He kind of got flung to the ground, as they say. And we got a Mecklenburg will take over at their own 35-yard line, leading 13-0 with 40 seconds to go here in this forever third quarter. It was first and 10 for the Phoenix at their own 35. Phillips out of the shotgun. He'll take the snap, looks to his left. That was covered, and Phillips is going to be sacked back at the 30. And they had linemen downfield. I mean, that probably would have come back anyway. And they may let the time run out here in the third quarter.
0: That's what they should do. I wouldn't call this play.
1: No, it looks like it's going to run out. And there it is. That's the end of the third quarter with the score. Mecklenburg 13, Greensville nothing. We'll be back with the fourth quarter here on Rewind 101.9.
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6: 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Now back to Mecklenburg Phoenix football.
1: All right. Mecklenburg's got it. Second down and 15 at their own 30-yard line. Fourth quarter. We'll start with the snap. Phillips will operate from under center here on second and long. And he'll hand it off to Baskerville. He's going to gain maybe a yard, and that's all. Baskerville, very small in stature, but he can pick him up and put him down. But when he tries to run between the tackles, it's tough. Not too hard to tackle him. Now, A.J. Jones, a different story. So it is third and 14 now for the Phoenix from their own 31. And they are hanging on to this 13-point lead. Phillips will operate from under center. That has meant a run all night long. And here it is again. A.J. Jones finds a little daylight. Breaks a couple of tackles, but he's going to be stopped short of the first down at about the 42. And it's going to be fourth down and 3 for the Phoenix. And let's see how they actually spotted it at the 41. Baskerville's in there. I would say fourth and three. I'd have Jones in there myself. But Phillips will go from under center. Two wide receivers to the right. And Phillips will hand it off to Baskerville. Right side, he finds some daylight. First down and more. Chris Baskerville in the secondary. And he's knocked out of bounds around the 25-yard line of Greensville. And a first down for Mecklenburg. That is a big play.
2: Yes, that is a big play. Around midfield. Got him a first down, new set of downs. Keep running that clock.
1: So it's first and 10 at the Greensville 25 for the Phoenix. And we finally get a little bit of a cool breeze coming through the window here. Phillips will work from under center. He'll hand it off to Jones. Pretty good hole on the left side, and Jones is slung down, but not before he picked up about 6 yards on the play. Second down and four for the Phoenix at the 19-yard line of Greensville.
2: I like how they're rotating them, though, Greg. You know, it's hot and humid. It's late in the game.
1: Yeah. Baskerville back in there. Phillips will work from under center here on second and four. Here's a handoff, Baskerville right side, and he is stopped after maybe a yard, maybe 2 yard gain. And it will be third down, and we'll call it two to go here, about a yard and a half. Phillips got the play from the sideline. Baskerville stays in there for the third down run. Well, I assume it's a run. Here's the handoff. No, it's a bootleg. Oh, my goodness. They have done a deceptive play and almost got a touchdown out of it. They're down out of bounds at the one-yard line, a little bootleg by Phillips.
2: It fooled me, Greg.
1: Me too.
2: Yeah. I had going to the middle with the ball, Baskerville.
1: So it'll be first and goal at the, I can't tell if it's the 1 or 2 yard line.
2: About the two, Greg.
1: But he fooled everybody. Nice call, whoever made it down there.
2: Yep. Yep, first and goal to two.
1: Phillips will go from under center here. He's got Jones in the backfield now. And hands it to Jones right side, and he is stopped short. And we've got a, well, they stopped the clock for a minute and wound it right back. Second down and goal for Mecklenburg. We're down to 8.5 minutes to go here in the fourth quarter. The Phoenix lead it 13-0 and threatening. And they need this score,
2: yep.
1: Some kind of bad.
2: Yes, they do.
1: Phillips gets a play from the sideline.
2: Need some good blocking up front here.
1: Amazing what that deception will do for you,
2: yep,
1: once in a while. Phillips is going to take it himself and he is short, I believe.
2: Yeah, I've seen no signal for a touchdown.
1: And it's a chop block. How do you chop block on a quarterback sneak? That's a first for me.
2: Unreal.
1: So that'll back them up. And a penalty is not what the doctor ordered. I'm like, I just heard somebody in the stand say, "How'd you see that?" I don't know how they saw it because it was just a mass of bodies in there. So it remains. Is it second down still? Yeah, second down and goal, but now they're all the way back at the 12-yard line. Here's a handoff to Baskerville. He kicks it to the outside and still on his feet. We've got a penalty flag on the play. Looks like a holding against Mecklenburg. So now they are in reverse mode with penalties.
2: Yep.
1: Got down to the 1 yard line.
2: Unreal. On the 1 yard line, man.
1: Still second down. Let's see where the ball ends up. They're going to step it off from the 11. That's going to be at the 21. So now we're still looking at second down and goal from the 21-yard line. Phillips out of the shotgun this time. That means pass. Here's a snap. He's looking to the right, throws it out in the flat, and it's through the hands of Mayo and incomplete, and it's a good thing he didn't catch it because he would have lost more yardage. Everybody has obviously seen Mecklenburg's film, and they know they like to just stand up and throw it to these guys. They have got to throw something over the middle. Fake that pass. And right. Send your slot guy right over the middle. You don't have to throw it far because they are swarming to the wide receivers over here to get that quick flanker screen.
2: Yep.
1: So it's third down now and goal from the 21-yard line, 22-yard line, looks like where they've got it. Phillips will hand it off to Baskerville. Right side, Chris has got some room. He's inside the 10, inside the 5 to about the 3, and it'll be fourth down.
2: Well, we're almost back to where we were, Greg. Let's see if we got one play here to get it in.
1: Yep.
2: Oh,
1: let's kick a field goal. I wouldn't mind having 3 points. So Phillips has come to the sideline to get the play. Fourth down and goal at the 4 yard line of Greensville.
2: Fourth quarter, fourth down and goal in the 4, Greg.
1: 6.5 minutes to go. Phillips will go from under center. Baskerville is the running back. And he's going to get the handoff, and he is in for the Mecklenburg touchdown. Finally.
2: Finally is right. Finally.
1: I think. Let's see.
2: I thought White had put his hands up, Greg.
1: Okay.
2: Yeah. You take that for what it's worth.
1: No penalties. So it's 19-0 now with the extra point coming.
2: I'd try to go for two here. Try to get a 21.
1: Well, let's see what they got. It looks like they're trying to get more players on the field. Yep. That's right. Get a penalty.
2: Yeah.
1: They have to kick it from the midfield somewhere. Looks like they're going for two.
2: Yeah, I would.
1: And it looks like it's a pass play. They're in the, Phillips is in the shotgun. Here's a snap. He rolls right, fires, caught. Extra point is good. 21-0, caught by number 9. We hadn't called his name, Ja'Kari Burnett.
2: Yep.
1: And it's 21-0 with 6:12 to go here in the fourth quarter. We'll take a break and come back with more Phoenix football on Rewind 101.9.
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1: All right, the Phoenix tack on another score here in the fourth quarter. It's 21-0. A little over 6 minutes to go in the ball game. Sultan has, well, he doesn't have it teed up yet, but now he will get the ball, and let's see if the coverage team can do their thing here and not let one of these little speedy guys for Greensville get loose.
2: Yep. Keep them
1: again
2: in deep, hopefully.
1: Sultan in no hurry. I mean, he is just out for a stroll here. A little squib onside kick, if you will, is recovered by Greensville at their 44-yard line, and they will start from there, first and 10. I think that's probably a smart move.
2: Yeah.
1: You don't want to run the risk of
2: running back. Yes, right. All you need to do now is just stop the long, big play.
1: So it is first down for the Eagles at their own 44. They trail 21-0. And it looks like Prince is going to stay in there at quarterback. We've got a Lamar J. Hicks is the running back to his left. And two wideouts to each side. Here's the snap. Quarterback flushed. He's going to throw it up, and he's got a receiver open over there, but he's out of bounds, and it'll be second down and 10.
2: He's almost in the bleachers when he caught it. So I'm going to say he was out of bounds.
1: Yeah. Caught it off the end of the bench over there. But he was open. I don't understand why there's not a Mecklenburg man even close to him. But second down and 10 for the Eagles. No harm, no foul, I guess. Prince and Hicks in the backfield. Prince is a quarterback. Two wideouts to each side again. Looks like they're going to wing and ding it here. Here's the snap. The pass is low and incomplete by Prince. Intended for Molden. And it will be third and 10.
2: That only took 3 seconds.
1: Yeah, unfortunately, throwing the ball incomplete every time doesn't help our clock situation. Prince, same formation, third and 10. Out of the shotgun, he gets a snap. He's going to throw it over the middle, intercepted. Intercepted by Mayo. And Mayo is going to return it all the way back to the Greensville 42-yard line.
2: Stay on his feet that time, Greg, and caught it.
1: Yep. Yeah, Greensville's got the same issue that Mecklenburg does, really, when it comes to throwing the ball. They're trying to throw it too far. They don't have a man that can throw it down there like that. And that's a second interception for Mayo tonight. And he should have had three.
2: Yeah, that's right. I've got Greenville unofficially down there for four turnovers in the game. Mecklenburg has only has one so far.
1: So the Phoenix have got the ball, 4 minutes and 48 seconds to burn up, and they will have their first victory of the year, but still need to
2: hold the ball.
1: Yep, hang on to it. If Greenville gets a little life, you never know. Phillips under center on first and 10. He'll hand it to Jones. Jones stacked up a little. Now he finds a little daylight and gets inside the 40 to about the 37. It's a five-yard gain. It'll be second down and five for Mecklenburg.
2: And the clock is running.
1: Hallelujah. And the congregation said, amen. Second down and five for the Phoenix. Phillips under center again with Jones in the backfield. They will hand it to him going left, and he's got some running room to the left. A.J. Jones breaks it. He is going to score from 37 yards, rather. And it is 27 to nothing with the extra point coming.
2: A.J. running hard. He paid off for his hard work tonight with that touchdown run. Good to him.
1: Yep. And Greensville with not good body language out there.
2: I mean, the score and the heat and the humidity.
8: You're right.
2: You're right, Greg. Body language is not good. Well, we're not going to worry about that, are we?
1: No. Sultan is on for the extra point, and the token man that forgot to, he was on the extra point team, is on the field now. And now we've got the razzle-dazzle going on again. And now they go back into regular formation.
2: That'd be quick.
1: Low snap. They get it down. The kick is good, but let's see. We've got a whistle.
2: Whistle's blowing.
1: The delay of game, so that'll back them up 5 yards. And Sultan will have a 25-yard attempt instead of a 20. I think he can handle that.

0: Here's a snap. The kick is up, and it is no good. 27-0 is our score with 3:57 to go here in quarter number four from Phoenix Stadium. 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
2: 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Now back to Mecklenburg Phoenix football.
0: Well, 27-0 is our score. Mecklenburg on top. Just under 4 minutes to go. And Sultan's got it teed up at the 40, and I expect to see the same type of kick we just saw. But don't kick it right at somebody.
3: Right. I'm up 27-0, Greg. I'd kick this one deep.
0: Well, let's see what happens. And he does.
3: Yep.
0: Fielded back around the 10-yard line. And nice coverage.
3: Yeah, that's right.
0: As he's tackled at the 23.
3: Yep. Good coverage.
0: Tamon Mayo made the tackle. And it's a first down for Greensville. The Phoenix again will be on the road next week, going over to Bassett. And I think this is the first year they're playing Bassett without that kicker.
3: Yes. Yeah, I've got a little information on him, Greg. I'm gonna share that next week.
0: All right. Prince out of the shotgun on first. No, that's back to Turner. And Turner's going to run it to the left, and he's going to run out of bounds right in front of the Mecklenburg bench at the 35-yard line, and it'll be a first down for Greensville. So Turner back in there at quarterback, and he picks up a first down for the Eagles.
3: Has to wait on the chains.
0: But as long as he's running, we're in good shape. One back in the backfield along with Turner in the shotgun. Two wide outs to each side for the Eagles on first and 10. Man in motion, slow snap, and they hand it to the running back, and he is stopped. He's going to be dropped for maybe a loss of one on the play.
3: And that was number 8, Tuan Towns, and number 64, which I do not have on my roster. So if you know who 64 is, he helped make the tackle.
0: And lost a yard on the play. He got a tackle for a loss. Second down and 11 for the Eagles. Two wide outs to each side again. Now we got a different running back in there, Darian Day. And the quarterback is going under center. Here's a snap, and it looked like a busted play, and Turner is going to be stopped for tackle for a loss, rather, way back inside the 25. Or actually, he'll spot it at the 25. With 2:40 and the clock running.
3: I'm going to call a new name here. Excuse me, Greg. Number 51, Naheem Hardy. Make tackle in the backfield.
0: All right, Naheem. Third down now for the Eagles and long. Here's it. Looked like they might have fumbled the snap, and Mecklenburg might have gotten it. They stopped the clock. That usually means a change of possession, and I think that's what we've got. Mecklenburg recovers the fumble at the Greensville 25-yard line.
3: I think 18. Jameer Haskins once recovered the fumble, I think. And that's Greenville's fifth turnover tonight.
0: And we can empathize with that.
3: Yep. Well, Greg, looks like we about got this. Would it be too greedy to try to ask for a shutout?
0: Well, let's see what happens here. First down, Phillips under center. He hands it off. A.J. Jones finds running room. A.J. cuts it to the outside, headed to the pylon, and he is in for another Mecklenburg touchdown, and Greensville has about given up.
3: Yep. Yep.
0: 33 to nothing, right?
3: Yeah.
0: And the extra point still to come.
3: Heard somebody hollering down a happy birthday, number two. How about that?
0: Mm-hmm. I expect he's over 100. We'll have to check in with Dennis next week.
3: Yeah, that's at least his third touchdown tonight.
0: The extra point is no good. Not a real good snap that time. But 33 to nothing is our score. We'll take another break and come back with the final couple of minutes here from Phoenix Stadium on Rewind 101.9.
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0: All right, it's just a matter of finishing this thing up for Mecklenburg. They're up 33 to nothing. 2:01 showing on the clock. No two-minute warning in high school.
3: On the suspense lab, see if we can preserve this shutout, Greg.
0: You know, when I played, they had a four-minute. They didn't stop the

0: Yep, that's number 18, Jamar Haskins again.
1: The Eagles will take over at their own 30.
0: Five turnovers for Greenville, only one for Mecklenburg. That's usually recipe to win, Greg.
1: Yep. Yeah, I think the coach would be happy with this performance.
0: Curling momentum in next week. I know they got several guys in there that'll hurt. Maybe get some of them back.
1: Yep.
0: I don't think anybody that I can recall has really come off kind of hurt or wobbly tonight for Mecklenburg. That's good.
1: Yep. Here's a handoff straight ahead for Greenville. To a little fellow, that's Darian Day, number 14. And he is just a sophomore.
0: And that's number two still playing hard, A.J. Jones with the tackle.
1: So it's a yard gain on the play. We'll call it second down and 9. Clock down inside of a minute and a half now. And Greenville in no hurry to run this play. It looked like they're looking to the sideline for a play, but nobody's giving them one. Second down and 9. He'll hand it to Day again, and he's going to be tackled from behind for little or no gain on the play. It'll be third down.
0: It's number 99 again, Caden Roberts, the tackle for Mecklenburg.
1: Caden's having a good ball game tonight. And they're going to give him a break. And number 54 came in the game for Mecklenburg, and we don't have a 54 on the roster. Third down and long, a handed to Day again, and he is tackled again in the backfield, and that should do it. We're down to 10 seconds.
0: Congratulations. Coach White, his first victory as head coach, Greg.
1: Yep. I want to thank Jimmy Martin back at the station for his hard work. Thank Coach White for his time with the interview. And that's going to do it. 33-0. The Phoenix win it over Greenville. For Andy Piercy, this is Greg Nash. Thanks for joining us. We'll see you right here next week.
0: Have a good weekend.
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3: Fox News, I'm Tom Graham. Vice President J.D. Vance on the campaign trail in Iowa, holding a rally on behalf of Republicans in the state, including nominee for governor Zach Lane. He's locked in a tight race with Democratic state auditor Rob Sand.
4: The choice is this simple. It's common sense versus crazy. It's a man who listens to you versus a man who looks down on you. It's a governor who fights for you versus a governor who fights against you.
3: The VP speaking in Council Bluffs. However, many Democrats optimistic ahead of November as their party looks to retake the Senate and the House. Polling shows many voters are fed up with high costs.
5: Democrats are focused on fuel and groceries, but also threatening presidential probes. It's unclear if talk about investigations could dilute the Democrats' focus.
3: Fox's Chad Pergram on Capitol Hill. 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
3: News. I'm Paul Stevens. President Trump saying the U.S. has a deal with Denmark to bolster the U.S. military presence in Greenland after months of threatening to take the island by force from the NATO ally. The president also today saying he's banning CNN, Politico, and MS Now from the White House press pool for publishing what he described as, quote, fake news. Vice President J.D. Vance today in Iowa attacking Democratic gubernatorial candidate Rob Sand.
4: Rob Sand, he says that he's a moderate. He wants to make sure you hear him groaning about partisanship. He'll say, why do we even need labels? That's what he says. But it's a strange thing to complain about from a guy who has spent his entire life working for and donating to far-left Democrat causes.
3: Rob Sand facing off against Republican Zach Lane. 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
3: Fox News. I'm Deborah Valentine. President Trump announcing today he is banning three major news outlets from covering the White House due to what he called alleged, quote, unfavorable coverage.
4: President Trump posted today, effective immediately, I am banning fake news CNN, MS Now, and Politico from the White House as a result of their constant reporting fake news.
3: Fox's Peter Ducey reporting. President Trump says a historic deal has been reached with Greenland and Denmark as the U.S. has secured permanent U.S. military rights. More from Fox's Kevin Cork.
5: The sweeping agreement grants U.S. permanent military rights on the strategically placed Arctic island.
3: The agreement also bans non-NATO members from establishing bases there on Greenland. President Trump announced that all 50 states will join a program to provide most favored nation pricing for some Medicaid drugs. America's listening to

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3: Fox News. I'm Deborah Valentine. President Trump announcing today he is banning three major news outlets from covering the White House due to what he called alleged, quote, unfavorable coverage.
4: President Trump posted today, effective immediately, I am banning fake news CNN, MS Now, and Politico from the White House as a result of their constant reporting fake news.
3: Fox's Peter Ducey reporting. President Trump says a historic deal has been reached with Greenland and Denmark as the U.S. has secured permanent U.S. military rights. More from Fox's Kevin Cork.
5: The sweeping agreement grants U.S. permanent military rights on the strategically placed Arctic island.
3: The agreement also bans non-NATO members from establishing bases there on Greenland. President Trump announced that all 50 states will join a program to provide most favored nation pricing for some Medicaid drugs. America's listening to Fox

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3: Fox News. I'm Deborah Valentine. President Trump announcing today he is banning three major news outlets from covering the White House due to what he called alleged, quote, unfavorable coverage.
4: President Trump posted today, effective immediately, I am banning fake news CNN, MS Now, and Politico from the White House as a result of their constant reporting fake news.
3: Fox's Peter Ducey reporting. President Trump says a historic deal has been reached with Greenland and Denmark as the U.S. has secured permanent U.S. military rights. More from Fox's Kevin Cork.
5: The sweeping agreement grants U.S. permanent military rights on the strategically placed Arctic island.
3: The agreement also bans non-NATO members from establishing bases there on Greenland. President Trump announced that all 50 states will join a program to provide most favored nation pricing for some Medicaid drugs. 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
3: Fox News. I'm Deborah Valentine. President Trump announcing today he is banning three major news outlets from covering the White House due to what he called alleged, quote, unfavorable coverage.
4: President Trump posted today, effective immediately, I am banning fake news CNN, MS Now, and Politico from the White House as a result of their constant reporting fake news.
3: Fox's Peter Ducey reporting. President Trump says a historic deal has been reached with Greenland and Denmark as the U.S. has secured permanent U.S. military rights. More from Fox's Kevin Cork.
5: The sweeping agreement grants U.S. permanent military rights on the strategically placed Arctic island.
3: The agreement also bans non-NATO members from establishing bases there on Greenland. President Trump announced that all 50 states will join a program to provide most favored nation pricing for some Medicaid drugs. 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
3: Fox News. I'm Deborah Valentine. President Trump announcing today he is banning three major news outlets from covering the White House due to what he called alleged, quote, unfavorable coverage.
4: President Trump posted today, effective immediately, I am banning fake news CNN, MS Now, and Politico from the White House as a result of their constant reporting fake news.
3: Fox's Peter Ducey reporting. President Trump says a historic deal has been reached with Greenland and Denmark as the U.S. has secured permanent U.S. military rights. More from Fox's Kevin Cork.
5: The sweeping agreement grants U.S. permanent military rights on the strategically placed Arctic island.
3: The agreement also bans non-NATO members from establishing bases there on Greenland. President Trump announced that all 50 states will join a program to provide most favored nation pricing for some Medicaid drugs. 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
3: Fox News. I'm Deborah Valentine. President Trump announcing today he is banning three major news outlets from covering the White House due to what he called alleged, quote, unfavorable coverage.
4: President Trump posted today, effective immediately, I am banning fake news CNN, MS Now, and Politico from the White House as a result of their constant reporting fake news.
3: Fox's Peter Ducey reporting. President Trump says a historic deal has been reached with Greenland and Denmark as the U.S. has secured permanent U.S. military rights. More from Fox's Kevin Cork.
5: The sweeping agreement grants U.S. permanent military rights on the strategically placed Arctic island.
3: The agreement also bans non-NATO members from establishing bases there on Greenland. President Trump announced that all 50 states will join a program to provide most favored nation pricing for some Medicaid drugs. America's listening to Fox.

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3: Fox News. I'm Deborah Valentine. President Trump announcing today he is banning three major news outlets from covering the White House due to what he called alleged, quote, unfavorable coverage.
4: President Trump posted today, effective immediately, I am banning fake news CNN, MS Now, and Politico from the White House as a result of their constant reporting fake news.
3: Fox's Peter Ducey reporting. President Trump says a historic deal has been reached with Greenland and Denmark as the U.S. has secured permanent U.S. military rights. More from Fox's Kevin Cork.
5: The sweeping agreement grants U.S. permanent military rights on the strategically placed Arctic island.
3: The agreement also bans non-NATO members from establishing bases there on Greenland. President Trump announced that all 50 states will join a program to provide most favored nation pricing for some Medicaid drugs. America's listening to Fox

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3: Fox News. I'm Deborah Valentine. President Trump announcing today he is banning three major news outlets from covering the White House due to what he called alleged, quote, unfavorable coverage.
4: President Trump posted today, effective immediately, I am banning fake news CNN, MS Now, and Politico from the White House as a result of their constant reporting fake news.
3: Fox's Peter Ducey reporting. President Trump says a historic deal has been reached with Greenland and Denmark as the U.S. has secured permanent U.S. military rights. More from Fox's Kevin Cork.
5: The sweeping agreement grants U.S. permanent military rights on the strategically placed Arctic island.
3: The agreement also bans non-NATO members from establishing bases there on Greenland. President Trump announced that all 50 states will join a program to provide most favored nation pricing for some Medicaid drugs. America's listening to Fox

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3: Fox News. I'm Deborah Valentine. President Trump announcing today he is banning three major news outlets from covering the White House due to what he called alleged, quote, unfavorable coverage.
4: President Trump posted today, effective immediately, I am banning fake news CNN, MS Now, and Politico from the White House as a result of their constant reporting fake news.
3: Fox's Peter Ducey reporting. President Trump says a historic deal has been reached with Greenland and Denmark as the U.S. has secured permanent U.S. military rights. More from Fox's Kevin Cork.
5: The sweeping agreement grants U.S. permanent military rights on the strategically placed Arctic island.
3: The agreement also bans non-NATO members from establishing bases there on Greenland. President Trump announced that all 50 states will join a program to provide most favored nation pricing for some Medicaid drugs. 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
3: Fox News. I'm Deborah Valentine. President Trump announcing today he is banning three major news outlets from covering the White House due to what he called alleged, quote, unfavorable coverage.
4: President Trump posted today, effective immediately, I am banning fake news CNN, MS Now, and Politico from the White House as a result of their constant reporting fake news.
3: Fox's Peter Ducey reporting. President Trump says a historic deal has been reached with Greenland and Denmark as the U.S. has secured permanent U.S. military rights. More from Fox's Kevin Cork.
5: The sweeping agreement grants U.S. permanent military rights on the strategically placed Arctic island.
3: The agreement also bans non-NATO members from establishing bases there on Greenland. President Trump announced that all 50 states will join a program to provide most favored nation pricing for some Medicaid drugs. America's listening to Fox News.
6: This is WRAL meteorologist Kat Campbell with the forecast for this morning. It's not going to be quite so hot today. It'll be mostly cloudy with a slight chance for rain. High temperatures may only reach the low to mid 80s, though, this afternoon. Tonight, partly cloudy skies return with lows in the mid to upper 60s. Tomorrow, we're back in the mid 80s and a bit more sun returns. Listen here every hour for WRAL forecasts. And when severe weather breaks out, we break in.
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0: Good morning, Tradio fans and listeners, and welcome to Tradio on the Radio. It's your show to call in to buy, sell, trade, or give away right here on the air on Rewind 1019. I'm your host, Jimmy Martin, and I'll be taking your calls at 447-7128 in just a minute or two. Before we get to your calls, let's look over the reminders for the Tradio show. 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No mattresses or box springs either, please. Now, if you're a business or you offer some kind of service, well, that's a paid ad. 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Maybe you're a backyard mechanic or you custom make items, sit with the elderly, clean houses. 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With that said, I'm ready for your calls at 447-7128. That's my number for Tradio on the Radio. If you've got some items to sell today, got something to give away, looking for something, maybe you got a yard sale going on today, give me a ring, 447-7128. Well, lots of things going on in town today. For one, Operation Cleanup's going on. Matter of fact, they're just getting out doing some cleanup work from the Centennial Park. That's the South Hill Revitalization Committee. They invite you to come out, and they may have some gloves and trash bags and vests and such like that still available for you to use to go around and pick up some trash and such like that around South Hill. So come on by real quick at Centennial Park and see if you can give them a hand there, okay? All right, 447-7128, that's my number for Tradio on the Radio. And they are getting ready for a big thing over there at Centennial Park this afternoon. The new Mount Sinai Church from Broadnax is hosting a Witness and Worship Day featuring Pastor Alfonso Williams from Christ-like Ministry in Philadelphia. Now, it starts at noon today and goes to 5 again there at Centennial Park. Admission's free. They'll have some free food and waters and drinks and such like that. They've got lots of preachers and singers coming to witness and perform. Come on out and check this out. They actually will be accepting monetary donations, food, water supplies, and other things to give to those who are in need. So come on out and join them today. And Pastor Williams will be heading up the service at New Mount Sinai Church on Tannertown Road tomorrow morning at 11 o'clock. So come on out. You need more information, call Miss May at 729-1069. Let's see who we got on the phone here. Good morning on Tradio.
1: Hey, buddy. How you doing today?
0: Fine, buddy. What's up, man?
1: Got a 2014 Legend outside wood boiler. 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
0: Okay.
1: My phone number is 434-210-0775.
0: 0775.
1: Thank you, sir.
0: Thank you, buddy. Have a great day, man. Thanks. 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Okay. All right, 447-7128, that's my number for Tradio on the Radio. Got some items to sell today. Give me a ring. Got something to give away. Ring me up. Trying to find something? Well, let's see who this is. Good morning on Tradio.
2: Good morning, Jimmy.
0: Morning, buddy. How you doing?
2: My sister is having a big yard sale today.
0: Okay.
2: It's in Chase City, Virginia.
0: Okay.
2: It's on 16 High Street. And anyway, sun's out.
0: Sun's out, yeah. Sure. Yeah.
2: And anyway, anybody got any questions on directions? It's
0: 372-9964. All right, buddy. Yeah. Thanks so much. Good luck for her yard sale. Hope she sells all her stuff.
2: Okay.
0: All right. Thank you, buddy. Yeah, man.
2: Yeah, bye-bye.
0: A yard sale going on 16 High Street over in Chase City. Give a call to 372-9960. That's 372-9960. 760. 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Goodbye. 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Good morning on Tradio.
3: Good morning. 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
0: Okay.
3: It's not doing me any good. 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I can make some extra cash on it.
0: Okay. What's that number, buddy?
3: Yes, sir. My phone number is 804-277-1376.
0: 1376. All right, buddy. Good luck selling that thing. All right.
3: Thank you, man.
0: Thank you. Sure. Bye-bye.
3: Doing a good job.
0: Thank you, bud.
3: Good job, by the way. Thanks.
0: Thanks, man.
3: Huh?
0: Got a Gucci wallet for sale. It's new in the box. 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That's 804-277-1376. Good morning on Tradio.
4: Hello. How are you this morning?
0: Fine. How are you doing today, dear?
4: Good. I like to put on a yard sale. It's in Lake Cross, right off of, it's right on Main Street where the old Pierce Mini Mart used to be.
0: Okay.
4: And I have different things, some Christmas items, shoes never been worn, and some quilts, and I also have a lot of Avon at a good price.
0: Okay.
4: So, and the number to call if you have any questions is 434-917-0585. Thank you. Have a good day.
0: 0585. Got you covered, dear. Thank you for calling. Have a good day.
4: Thank
0: now.
4: You.
0: Good luck. Bye-bye. All right. I got a yard sale over in La Crosse over at the old Pierce's Mini Mart right there on Main Drag in La Crosse. Some Christmas items and quilts and shoes and Avon items. 917-0585. 917-0585. 447-7128. That's my number for Tradio on the radio. Got some items to sell today. Give me a ring. Let me put you on, and we'll talk about your items you've got for sale, trade, or giveaway today. All right. Hey, look, coming up over at the South Hill Exchange today, it's a mini fire expo put on by a South Hill Volunteer Fire Department. You'll get to see all kinds of fire apparatus on display. They'll have some EMS demonstrations. You get to meet local law enforcement officers. You get to check out the equipment vendors. There'll be some local businesses and community vendors there, too. And there'll be tourist information, Mecklenburg County and town information. Meet your local first responders over there. It's this family-friendly event, the Mini Fire Expo. It's family-friendly. Bring the kids. They'd love to see those fire trucks and stuff, too. But anyway, at the South Hill Exchange, starts up at 10 o'clock, goes till 4 o'clock this afternoon today. That's 10 to 4 at the South Hill Exchange. And they have some plenty of parking out there now, too. How about that? All right, let's go back to the phone. Good morning on Tradio. Hello?
5: Yes, I'm looking for the one having this scrap that they want to get rid of, such as refrigerators, stoves, lawnmowers, air conditioners, anything like that.
0: Okay.
5: My number is 434-865-1376. 5933.
0: All right, buddy. Thank you for calling, man. Have a good one here.
5: You too. Thank you.
0: Bye-bye. All right, looking for old appliances, old scrap metal mowers or whatever kind of metal stuff you got you want to just get rid of, give him a call, 865-5933, 865-5933. Good morning on Tradio.
6: Good morning. How you doing this morning?
0: I am great, dear. How you doing today?
6: All right.
0: Good. How can I help?
6: Wish Shirley Hargrove a happy birthday tomorrow.
0: Shirley Hargrove having a birthday tomorrow. Okay, well, happy birthday to Miss Shirley. I hope she has a fantastic day tomorrow.
6: Okay. Thank you.
0: Right, thank you for calling.
6: Have a blessed day.
0: You too. Bye bye.
6: Thank you.
0: Wishing Shirley Hargrove a happy birthday tomorrow, Shirley. I hope she brings you a cake and some ice cream. 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Yeah. All right. Sunday. All right. 447-7128. 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
0: Crystal, thank you so much, my dear. Hope you have a wonderful day and weekend, okay?
10: Thank you.
0: Thank you. Mm-hmm. Bye-bye. That's Crystal Dan Henderson Fruit and Produce, which has got a warehouse full of other items. Go down there and check them out today. All right, let's go back to your calls and see who we got. Good morning on Tradio.
11: Good morning.
0: Morning. How you doing, bud?
11: I've got a Newtone bathroom ceiling fan, only it doesn't have a light on it. And it has to be hardwired into the house, you know, somebody could use as a replacement or something. Router table and a router. And I have a clothes dryer that's electric. I got a 225/75/16 tire in really good shape. And I got 2 metal folding ramps. Guess that'll be it for today.
0: Okay. That fan you're talking about, that's like an exhaust fan, right?
11: Yeah, it's exhaust fan okay. for the bathroom.
0: I got
11: for
0: you.
11: For the ceiling.
0: Right, right. Yeah. No heater in it, just a fan.
11: No, just a plain fan.
0: Gotcha. All right, bud. What's that number?
11: 262-8749.
0: 8749. All right, buddy. Thank you for calling in, and have a great day, man.
11: All right, y'all too.
0: Thank you. Thank you, bud. Bye.
11: Bye.
0: Got an exhaust fan for your bathroom. It's a Newtone brand. Also got the router table and a router to go with it. He's got an electric clothes dryer. Got a 225/75/16, I believe he said, tire, single tire, good shape. And got a pair of metal folding ramps, too. Give him a call, 262-8749. That's 262-8749. Good morning on Tradio.
12: Good morning.
0: Good morning.
12: We're having a yard sale at 413 East Atlantic Street.
0: Okay.
12: And we have a variety of items. And the phone number is 804-512-5687. Have a great day.
0: All right, dear. Thank you for calling. Good luck. Hope you sell everything today.
12: Thank you, sir.
0: Thank you. Bye-bye. I got a yard sale going on at 413 East Atlantic Street here in South Hill today. 804-512-5687 if you need to ask questions or get directions to that yard sale. I don't think you can miss that one because I saw that one this morning when I was coming through town. So anyway, okay, 447-7128, that's my number for Tradio on the radio. Got some items to put on today. Give me a ring and let me put you on the air, talk about your items you've got for sale, trade, or giveaway today. Okay. Something else going on today, McCallum Moore. Well, it's Autumn Jubilee over in Chase City. All kinds of fun stuff to do. Got the pumpkin chunking, they got the big wheel races, got a basketball tournament, got vendors and all up and down the streets. All kinds of fun stuff to do in Chase City today. But later on, it's the over at the McCallum Moore Museum and Gardens. You got Gilbert Baskerville and his band doing the Jazz in the Gardens thing from 5 until 7:30. That's at 603 Hudgens Street, that hidden gem over there in Chase City. Tickets are $35 for that. Okay. Call 372-0502, or you can check them out online and get the tickets at mmmg.org. mmmg.org for tickets or to reserve a table. They'll have adult beverages, heavy hors d'oeuvres, too. Come on out for an evening of great jazz in the splendor of McCallum Moore Museum and Gardens. That's going to be beautiful, wonderful jazz program with Gilbert. I believe he's a clarinetist. Yeah, that ought to be awesome. Don't want to miss it. All right, folks, 447-7128 and all the other activities going on in Chase City today, too. There's stuff going on everywhere. We say, does nothing ever happen? Well, you ain't listening. Okay, so there's so many things I don't know which one I want to do. Well, I know what I'm going to do. I'm going to my other job. Okay, let's see who this is. Good morning on Tradio.
13: Yes, sir. Good morning to you.
0: Hey there, buddy. How you doing?
13: All right. Hey, I was just listening. You were talking about Gilbert Baskerville.
0: Yeah, Gilbert. How you doing, man?
13: No, this is not Gilbert. This is a friend of Gilbert.
0: Oh.
13: This is James Jefferson.
0: Okay, James.
13: Hey, Gilbert is a saxophonist, not a clarinetist.
0: Okay, I saw a picture of him, and it looked like he had a clarinet, but it could have been a soprano sax. I couldn't tell.
13: Man, he probably would have crawled in a hole if he heard that commercial.
0: Right. So Gilbert is a saxophonist. Okay, very good. Thank you. Have a good day, man. Bye bye. Okay, yeah, okay. Gilbert is a saxophonist. I'm assuming that's a soprano saxophone, and I saw him saw a picture of him playing and on Facebook or someplace somewhere. So anyway, that's why I said clarinet. But anyway, it's not a clarinet. It's a soprano sax. Okay, all right. A straight one, you know, they're different from the alto and the tenor and the baritone. So, anyway, okay, 447-7128, that's my number for Tradio on the radio. Hey, look, Gethsemane Baptist Church is going to be having an event today. It's a free workshop. It's for a health event for youths and adults. It's put on by the Riverside Baptist Associate. And the information is provided by the Health Department of Virginia. A representative will be there to present a program and make a presentation on various topics like how to talk to your doctor, blood pressure, and diabetes. They're going to have lunch served too, and the public is invited. It's from 10 o'clock today till 1 p.m. at Gethsemane Baptist Church. That's 512 West Atlantic Street here in South Hill. Good morning on radio.
14: Good morning, Jimmy.
0: Hey there, buddy. How you doing, my friend?
14: I'm doing all right, and you?
0: Good. I'm great, man. How can I help today? What you got?
14: I still have that 2010 Chevrolet truck. Has some issues, but I got one of the issues out.
0: Oh, okay, good. All right. All right. I'm not asking. Okay. I'm curious.
14: No, I ain't gonna tell you.
0: Okay.
14: Yeah. And I still have the set of blades for a wood 6-foot finishing mower.
0: Okay.
14: And I'm still looking for used 6-foot 3-point hitch bush hog in good shape.
0: Okay.
14: And my number is 434-374-8214.
0: And there was one thing you didn't mention. I'm assuming that's gone, or you're going to just do it with the truck?
14: The camper shell. I forgot about that.
0: Okay. you're so excited about getting rid of that issue on the truck, you forgot about the camper shell. All right, yeah. But you still
14: got it. Camper shell fit on an 8-foot bed.
0: Okay. Mm-hmm. All right, buddy. Okay. Anything else today?
14: No, thank you for freshening old man's remembrance.
0: That's all right. I'm surprised I remember myself. It's been tough here lately. Well, all right, buddy. Okay. All right, look. Thank you, man.
14: Thank you.
0: You too, man. Thanks. Enjoy your weekend, man. See ya.
14: Uh-huh.
0: No. Bye. Got a 2010 Chevy pickup, 1500 series. It's got some issues, he says. He's a little bit TLC. Got an 8-foot camper shell that'll fit on it. Got a set of blades for a 6-foot woods bush finish mower. And he's looking for a 6-foot 3-point hitch bush hog. Call him up 374-8214, 374-8214. Good morning on Tradio.
15: Good morning, Jimmy. How are you?
0: Fine, dear. How are you doing today?
15: Okay.
0: Good. How can I help
15: you? I wanted to post a auger for a tractor, 3-point hitch. It's like a post hole digger.
0: Okay, yeah.
15: Thing.
0: Okay.
15: And I also have the Cooper LED emergency battery pack still.
0: Okay.
15: And I have a Pro Air 3-gallon compressor.
0: Okay.
15: I have the Hair portable air conditioner still.
0: Okay.
15: And I still have the 2004 Ford Explorer transfer case.
0: Okay.
15: And the phone number is 434-321-3621.
0: 3621. Thanks, dear. Have a wonderful day, okay?
15: Thanks. I hope you do, too.
0: Bye-bye.
15: Bye.
0: Got an auger for a 3-point hitch tractor. Okay. Digging some post holes with that thing. All right. Also got the Cooper emergency LED battery pack. Got a Pro Air 3-gallon air compressor. Got a Hair portable air conditioner. And got the transfer case for 2004 Ford Explorer. Give her a call, 321-3621, 321-3621. Good morning on Tradio.
16: Good morning, buddy. How are you this morning?
0: Fine, my friend. How are you?
16: All right, it's Saturday. I thought I'd call and put this stuff out there again.
0: Okay, let's do it.
16: Old hickory shed, 10x12 wooden metal roof, excellent condition. I did get some people talking about the vehicle I was selling to yesterday.
0: Good.
16: To come back, and she drove it and liked it, so I'm just kind of waiting on her now.
0: I got you. But, okay.
16: But I appreciate all your help. And,
0: sure.
16: Hope somebody will call today at 434-594-1660.
0: Okay.
16: And also, I've got quite a few home furnishings, tables, you know, lamps, pictures, mirrors. So if somebody would like some pictures or something, please let them know they can call me anytime they'd like.
0: Okie dokie, dear buddy. Thank you. Appreciate you calling, man. Have
16: all
0: a
16: right,
0: good
16: have one. Have a good day.
0: Bye-bye. I got a 10 by 12 wooden shed. Got a metal roof. And you'll have to move it, of course. Also, he's got a bunch of furniture items like tables, and he got several kinds of tables. Got some pictures and mirrors and lamps. And anyway, give him a call and find out what he's got. 594-1660, 594-1660. You went away. Good morning on Tradio.
17: Good morning.
0: Good morning. How are you?
17: Very good.
0: Good. How can I help?
17: I got a few things I'd like to put on this morning.
0: Okay.
17: I got a Maytag made by Sears. It's black. It's got a 2 double-door ice maker. And the bottom has the pull-out freezer.
0: Right.
17: And I'm dropping it down to 200 to get rid of it.
0: Okay.
17: And I have a 21-speed bike. I fixed it all up with lights on it, even on the rims.
0: Okay.
17: And I'm asking 100 for that. I'm down here in Lake Cross, but my stuff is located in Butner, North Carolina, in the storage.
0: Okay.
17: And I have so much stuff in there, like swimming pools, end tables, lamps, stuff like that. And I need to get rid of them.
0: Okay.
17: And my number is 336-504-6510.
0: 6510. Okay. Thank you, dear. Have a good day now, okay?
17: You too.
0: Thank you. Bye-bye. Got a Maytag. 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
0: 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Right, Melody?
21: That's right.
0: Yes, I got Melody. Yes, a beautiful day to have Farmers Market today, right?
21: It is.
0: You got
21: always on its way.
0: Tell me what you got going on down at the Farmers Market today, South Hill Farmers Market.
21: So we've got 19 vendors today.
0: Wow.
21: I've got two new ones, and one has fall and a Halloween wooden decorations.
0: Okay.
21: And this other lady does barn quilts on wood that are really pretty.
0: Cool.
21: She's just starting out.
0: Okay.
21: So those are our new ones. And then we've got all our regulars with rugs and honey and produce and pork.

0: from 8, start out about 8 o'clock and go to about noon every day. And you're right downtown at Market Square, the corner of Mecklenburg Avenue and Danville Street. And if you want to become a vendor, what do you have to do there, Melody?
1: You go online to southhillva.org and go to Farmers Market and then go to Forms, and the applications are on there.
0: Okay, all right. And it's just, $50?
1: It's $25 a spot.
0: Okay, for one week. Okay, and if you want to do more than 1 week, the rest of the season, you do the whole thing, the whole rest of the season for $50, won't you?
1: Yes.
0: Okay.
1: Yes, I will.
0: What a deal.
1: I've done that with a couple of them.
0: Okay, so, very good. Very good. All right, Melody. All right, look, thanks so much, and have a great day down there at the Farmer's Market. I know it's a beautiful day. Nice. It's not too hot, and the sun's kind of shaded a little bit, and it's a nice day to go down there to the Farmer's Market and shop today.
1: It's a nice day.
0: It is that. Thank you, Melody.
1: It's a nice day.
0: Appreciate that. Appreciate what you do for us. Thank you so much. Uh-huh. Bye-bye.
1: Bye-bye.
0: That's Melody down at South Hill Farmer Market. She's the market manager down there, and she keeps them straight down there. And if you want to get in touch with her, you have to do it through the Town South Hills website, southhillva.org, I believe it is. So South Hill, you could email southhillfarmersmarket@gmail.com if you need some information, okay? All right, let's go back to the phone calls. Your phone calls. Good morning on radio.
2: Good morning.
0: Hey there. How
2: I
0: you
2: have
0: doing?
2: I have some black outdoor stackable chairs, metal frame, but they do need a little bit of repair work on the seats. I have some 6-pound colonial doors. They're new, but they have been cut for hinges and knobs. I have a colonial bifold closet door, and I have a new inbox metal queen bed frame. Cell phone number 301-675-8657.
0: Okay, whereabouts are you, buddy? You in South Hill, Chase City, La Crosse?
2: Parkville? I'm halfway between South Hill and Cambridge.
0: Okay, all right, over in Lunenburg County. Okay, what was the second thing you had? Some doors, 6-panel doors. Is that what you're talking about?
2: Okay, it's a bifold colonial door.
0: Oh, I got that part.
2: That's the 6 panels in it.
0: I see. I follow you. Okay. All right. Good enough. Thank you, buddy. Appreciate you calling, man. Have a good one.
2: Have a good day.
0: Bye-bye. Got some metal stackable outdoor type of chairs. Need some repair on the seats of them. But anyway, probably give you a really good deal on them. Also, he's got some 6-panel bifold closet doors. You know what I'm talking about. Yeah, anyway, and he has got a metal queen-size bed frame. Give him a call, 301-675-8657, and he's just north of South Hill, kind of toward over in Lunenburg. 301-675-8657. I was concerned about that because of that phone number. Okay, good morning on Tradio.
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0: Okay.
3: It will be $75.
0: Okay.
3: And the phone number is 434-262-6074, and it'll be located in South Hill.
0: Okay. Is it just a standard type stove, or is it one of those glass top ones, flat top?
3: It's a glass top.
0: Oh, cool. Okay. All right, dear. Thanks so much for calling. Okay. And it works good.
3: Thank you.
0: And it works good.
3: Yes, sir.
0: Okay. Good enough. Thank you. All right. Have a good one.
3: Thank you.
0: Bye-bye.
3: Bye.
0: All right. Got an LG glass top stainless steel electric stove for sale. Wow. Cheap. 262-6074. 262-6074. 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
4: Good morning. How you doing?
0: I'm fine, dear. How you doing today?
4: Yeah, fine. God bless.
0: Good. Absolutely. What can I do for you, dear?
4: Y'all doing a good job up there.
0: Well, thank you, sweetie. I appreciate that so much. So how can I help?
4: Oh, I'd like to wish my sister, Shirley Mae Hargrove, tomorrow a happy blessed birthday, many more.
0: You going to make her a cake?

0: called Buy One.
1: You are? Okay. All right. Well, that's, at least you're going to buy one. Hey, look, she gets cake. That's the whole thing. Yeah, you got to have cake, right? Okay. All right, dear. Okay. Thank you.
0: Thank you.
1: So have a good day, dear. Happy birthday to Shirley. Thank you. Bye-bye.
0: Bye-bye.
1: All right. Her sister is Shirley Hargrove. She's having a birthday tomorrow. She's going to buy her a cake. That's okay. That's where that works. Just so long as you got cake, right? All right. Good morning on Tradio.
2: Good morning, Jimmy. Hey, how are you this morning?
1: All righty, buddy. How you doing, my friend?
2: All righty.
1: Good, good.
2: Got a few items here.
1: All right, what you got?
2: I'm going to put that oak desk back on. It's 5 foot long, and it's 34 inches wide, 30 inches high. The round table, 48 inches round in circumference, 18 inches tall. It's a wood table with a pretty laminate top on it. And I still have the assorted size mirrors in the frames.
1: Okay.
2: And anybody interested in a Christmas tree, I have a 5 foot tall green Christmas tree with lights already on it and a stand. It's a beautiful tree.
1: Okay.
2: And I'm going to put this GMC, 96 GMC pickup, 1500, two-wheel drive, 4.3-liter, six-cylinder engine, extended cab. Runs good, just needs a transmission. Anybody interested in any of these items? 434-430-4900. And I got one more thing.
1: Okay.
2: I would like to wish Miss Lucy Burton a happy 100-year-old birthday today.
1: Wow, 100. What an accomplishment. Wowee, that is awesome. Well, happy birthday to Miss Lucy. I hope she has a fan. You're gonna take her a cake, I know, right?
2: Yeah, we gave her cake and ice cream last Sunday, but okay. Her birthday is today.
1: Okay, I got
2: but
1: you.
2: We're going to do something else tomorrow.
1: All right.
2: Too.
1: Cool. That's awesome, man. That is awesome. Yeah. All right, my friend. Thanks so much for calling in this morning. Have a great day.
2: All right.
1: Happy birthday, Miss Lucy.
2: Same, man.
1: Thank
2: all
1: you,
2: right.
1: man.
2: Bye-bye.
1: Bye-bye. All right. He's got an oak desk. It's about 5 foot long, 34 wide, about 30 tall. Got a round table, about a 48-inch diameter. It's 18 tall. Okay. It's a wooden with a laminate top. He says it's real pretty. Got assorted mirrors that are framed, so you just hang them up in your house for decor or to look at your beautiful picture right there, you know. Right. I got a 5 foot Christmas tree, got lights on it already, and got the 96 GMC 1500 Sierra pickups, two-wheel drive, got the 4.2 liter engine in, I believe it's a six-cylinder extended cab too. Now it does need a transmission. Call them up about that at 434-430-4900. That's 430-4900. And happy birthday, Miss Lucy Burton, 100 years young. Good morning on Tradio.
3: You say you had a Gerber baby on there.
1: No, birthday.
3: You said you had a 100-year-old birthday, huh?
1: That's a Lucy Burton. She had a celebrating 100 years today.
3: Amen.
1: Yeah, man.
3: Look, I still have a 2009 Nissan Rogue.
1: Uh-huh.
3: It's all-wheel drive. Is a good get around car.
1: Uh-huh.
3: Got air, $1,400, the best offer.
1: Wow, what a deal.
3: I know, it must be. I need to sell like a golf cart, $2,200.
1: Right, yeah, that's right.
3: They're scared of it. Nobody wants to come see it. It might be a trick or treat.
1: That's right, yeah, it might be a treat for sure. All right, what's that number?
3: That's right.
1: 804-898-9555.
3: I live in Baskerville.
1: Over in Baskerville. All right, buddy. Thank you so much for calling. Have a great one, man.
3: Yes, sir.
1: Thank you, bud. Bye-bye. All right, got a 2009 Nissan Rogue for sale. Pretty cheap, man. I'm telling you, it's all-wheel drive. Give him a call, 804-898-9555. That's 804-898-9555. Good morning on Tradio. Hey, that's you. Yes, sir. How you doing?
4: Okay. How about yourself?
1: Great. How can I help today?
4: I have three end tables, a console table, a computer table, And then some Spice of Life Corningware I'd like to put out.
5: Hi, what's that?
1: Okay.
4: Cell phone number 301-675-8657. Okay. I am in Lunenburg County.
1: Okay. All right. Got you, buddy. Thanks for calling, man. Have a good one.
4: Have a good one.
1: Bye-bye. Got a computer table, some end tables, a coffee table, and I can't read what that last thing was. Corningware. Okay. 301-675-8657 is his number. 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Okay. All right, 447-7128. That's my number for Tradio on the Radio. Man, so many cool things going on this week and more coming on next week. The LCAAA is having a Medicare informational seminar. 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If you need to ask some questions in advance of this seminar, you can call over the Lake Country Area Agency on Aging at 434-447-7661 and talk to Lisa, okay? All right, 447-7128, but you know something? I'm going to take this quick break. 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
1: Hey, goodbye. See my friends over at Sadler Salvage right downtown Broadnax, right on 58. They are going to buy your scrap metal, old appliances, yeah, even the whole car. Matter of fact, they might even arrange transportation in that vehicle, too. 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Back to the phone. Good morning on Tradio.
8: Good morning. Good morning.
1: Good morning, my dear. How are you doing today?
8: Running and rushing and trying to get out of here. On my way to Witness and Worship Day, inviting everybody to come. We're going to start at 12 and probably run until 5. And everybody can come out and enjoy, get your testimony in, your prayers, and everything that we need from the Lord.
1: And some great music too at Centennial Park today, starting at noon, right?
8: Right.
1: And you call, I'm guessing this is your landline, 729-1069.
8: No, this
1: is
8: my home phone.
1: Right, that's what I say. That's your house phone. You're not gonna be able to answer that because you're out and about this morning. So just come on out.
8: If somebody needs to call 434-247-0974.
1: Okay, I got you. All right,
8: thank
1: dear.
8: Thank you.
1: Take care. Y'all have fun. Okay.
8: Yeah, pray for us.
1: I will probably be able to hear some of that music and preaching from over my store where I'll be in about 11 o'clock-ish or so. So
8: I kind of think so, but you know they got this ordinance with the loud music.
1: Right, you can't have it but so loud. That's all right. You wouldn't believe what I can hear over that park.
8: Well, so, you know, Parnell will pump it up.
1: That's right.
8: We'll pump it up.
1: Just so long as those big trucks with the loud noise and the motorcycles aren't going by my store. If I'm sitting outside, I can hear a lot of stuff.
8: Thank you. We appreciate your advertising for us. Certainly, thank you so much. Not just today and this week, but all the time.
1: Thank you, Dick. Have a good day. Thank you. Have a great day. You too. Bye-bye. Miss May, she is over there already, ripping and running all over the place. If you need more information about the Witness and Worship Day, you can give her a call, 247-0974. It's going on starting at noon today over at Centennial Park in the amphitheater, okay? Good morning, you're on Tradio.
9: Good morning. How you doing today?
1: I am great, my friend. How you doing, bud?
9: Hey, I feel the same way.
1: Doing great, yeah. What can I do for you?
9: Well, this morning I'm still looking for a utility trailer, somewhere around a 5x8 with a mesh bottom.
1: Uh-huh, yeah, okay.
9: And I'm still looking for a motor for my Toyota, a 22 RE motor, 4-cylinder. If anybody has one of those, I'd be willing to take it off their hands from them and give them some money to boot.
1: Okay, yeah.
9: So I guess that's about it for today. I'm over here in Green Bay, Virginia, and my telephone number is 603-817-8922. Thank you so much.
1: Thank you, my friend. Have yourself a great day, buddy. Thanks. Bye-bye. All right, looking for 5x8 utility trailer, something thereabouts anyway. Also like to find a motor for his pickup. He's got a 94 Toyota, needs a 22 RE motor to put in it. It can be a car, truck motor, somewhere between, I think, 85 and 95, somewhere there in that general model year range, okay? Can you help him out? Give him a call, 603-817-8922. That's 603-817-8922. 8922. Okay. Yeah, there we go. I'll do that. Good morning on Tradio.
10: Good morning. Good morning, Jimmy. How are you?
1: All righty, dear. How are you doing today?
10: I'm great. Thank you.
1: Good.
10: I'd like to put back on the child's trampoline.
1: Uh-huh.
10: It's a black trampoline with a... No, sorry. It's red with a black center in the middle.
1: Okay.
10: For ages 3 and up.
1: Uh-huh.
10: And a bike, age 3 and up. With training wheels and a helmet goes with it. It's a red bike and blue.
1: Okay.
10: I have teenager girls jeans size 10. Also a small cream coffee table, one shelf, 4 legs, and I sold the owl. Thank you. The glass owl was sold yesterday.
1: Oh, good. That's great. I thought that was pretty cool sound, the way you described it.
10: What's going on?
1: All right. Very good.
10: Thank you so much.
1: Thank you.
10: Bye.
1: Wait a minute. 447-6060.
10: Oh, that's right. I'm sorry. 6060.
1: All right, dear. Thanks for calling here. Have a good day. Bye-bye.
10: Bye-bye.
1: All right. Got a child's trampoline for sale. Also got a child's bicycle. It's a little one with the training wheels and a helmet to go with it, too. Also, she's got some teen size jeans, size 10, and got a coffee table, got a shelf on it, four legs. And anyway, give her a call, 447-6060, 447-6060. 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
11: Hey, Jimmy, I want to put that wooden door that I had on there a few months ago. I had put it in the garage and thought I'd wait a little while to put it back over there again, or okay, wait to hear somebody that was looking for one.
1: Right.
11: Heard anybody, but I've got it in the garage. It's a entry door that was, it went from the kitchen to the hallway. It was like a swinging door.
1: Uh-huh.
11: Solid wood. It's brown. It's in good condition. It just, we took it down because we had put a floor down. So then, therefore, when we done that, it wouldn't close over the floor.
1: I gotcha.
11: Yeah. So we took it down because we didn't need it in there no way.
1: Okay.
11: But I'll take $100 for it. It's solid. It's in good condition. Like I said, it's an interior door. It went from the kitchen to the hallway. Anybody interested can call me at 434-210-1272. And it's in Chase City. If you don't get me by chance, leave a voicemail. And also, I appreciate you putting my churchman bluegrass gospel singing out there.
1: Absolutely. That's coming up on October 4th over at First Baptist Church in Chase City. It's 4 o'clock in the afternoon. It's free concert. But we'll take up a love offering, right, to help out the group with their ministry.
11: Yeah, they're going to need that with these diesel prices because they drive off. It did have a bus. I'm not sure if they're running an RV now.
1: Gotcha. Still,
11: if it's gas, man, it's high.
1: It don't matter. If it's a gas power when it's getting, 6 miles to the gallon or something like that. So,
11: and they come from all over the east. They ride together, but I think they meet up. But those guys are from, the east coast, down in North Carolina, right. Banks, and some of them up near Mount Airy. So, we don't charge nothing for it. We're not asking for money. It's just a free love offering for the band.
1: Right, sure.
11: Come on out at 4 p.m. on that Sunday, 2 weeks from tomorrow, and come early. Hoping to have a full house. Last year was a great turnout.
1: Right.
11: Bluegrass Gospel.
1: Right. All right, buddy. Thanks, man. Have a good one here. See ya.
11: You too. Thank you, Jimmy.
1: Bye-bye. Got a solid wood interior door. It's a nice door. Took it out because, they did some remodeling and just didn't need it anymore. 36-inch wide, I believe. 210-1272. One more call, but it's got to be quick. Good morning on Tradio.
12: Yes, I have a 1995 Ford F-150. New tires, new battery. Just went through inspection. Yes.
1: Two of them.
12: And my number is 265-4338.
1: 4338. All right, my dear. Thanks for calling. Have a good one here.
12: Yes, sir. Thank
1: you. Got a 95 Ford F-150 pickup. Two-wheel drive. Give her a call at 265-4338. 265-4338. Well, I am right out of time. Still got a couple things I need to tell you about. First of all, congratulations to the Mecklenburg Phoenix. They finally got a big W underneath the belt. They beat Greensville 33-0 last night. I think Greensville team had gone to sleep, but the Phoenix woke up and they took the win, their first one of the season. Congratulations to those guys. They've been working hard to try to get one. And they finally did. Okay, hallelujah. Thank you. And I'm going down to the Martin Collection to open up down there. 75% off pretty much everything in the store. Come on by and see me. I'll get there around 11 o'clock-ish or so and open up. So y'all come on by and see me. All kinds of precious moments and Beanie Babies and Snow Babies and some Department 56 stuff and some yard sale-y kind of stuff, too. Come on by and see me. right downtown South Hill. Otherwise, I'll see you on Monday morning at 7 with the Most Music Morning Show and 9:05 for Tradio. Till then, Jimmy Martin saying have a wonderful weekend, okay? Bye-bye.

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4: Fox News. I'm Deborah Valentine. President Trump announcing today he is banning three major news outlets from covering the White House due to what he called alleged, quote, unfavorable coverage.
5: President Trump posted today, effective immediately, I am banning fake news CNN, MS Now, and Politico from the White House as a result of their constant reporting fake news.
4: Fox's Peter Ducey reporting. President Trump says a historic deal has been reached with Greenland and Denmark as the U.S. has secured permanent U.S. military rights. More from Fox's Kevin Cork.
6: The sweeping agreement grants U.S. permanent military rights on the strategically placed Arctic island.
4: The agreement also bans non-NATO members from establishing bases there on Greenland. President Trump announced that all 50 states will join a program to provide most favored nation pricing for some Medicaid drugs. 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
3: Fox News. I'm Deborah Valentine. President Trump announcing today he is banning three major news outlets from covering the White House due to what he called alleged, quote, unfavorable coverage.
4: President Trump posted today, effective immediately, I am banning fake news CNN, MS Now, and Politico from the White House as a result of their constant reporting fake news.
3: Fox's Peter Ducey reporting. President Trump says a historic deal has been reached with Greenland and Denmark as the U.S. has secured permanent U.S. military rights. More from Fox's Kevin Cork.
5: The sweeping agreement grants U.S. permanent military rights on the strategically placed Arctic island.
3: The agreement also bans non-NATO members from establishing bases there on Greenland. President Trump announced that all 50 states will join a program to provide most favored nation pricing for some Medicaid drugs. 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
3: Fox News. I'm Deborah Valentine. President Trump announcing today he is banning three major news outlets from covering the White House due to what he called alleged, quote, unfavorable coverage.
4: President Trump posted today, effective immediately, I am banning fake news CNN, MS Now, and Politico from the White House as a result of their constant reporting fake news.
3: Fox's Peter Ducey reporting. President Trump says a historic deal has been reached with Greenland and Denmark as the U.S. has secured permanent U.S. military rights. More from Fox's Kevin Cork.
5: The sweeping agreement grants U.S. permanent military rights on the strategically placed Arctic island.
3: The agreement also bans non-NATO members from establishing bases there on Greenland. President Trump announced that all 50 states will join a program to provide most favored nation pricing for some Medicaid drugs. America's listening to Fox

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3: Fox News, I'm Angelo Bavaro. President Trump is set to address the UN General Assembly in New York next week.
4: President Trump is expected to repeat his calls that Iran cannot have a nuclear weapon. Despite the war, the State Department has allowed a core Iranian delegation to attend the event. But a senior administration official did not say whether there will be any meetings between the U.S. and Iran.
3: Fox's Madeline Rivera. Also next week, President Trump will host Chinese President Xi Jinping at the White House. Americans weighing in on new Fox News polls.
5: Just 23% think the economy is good or fair, and over 60% said gas and food prices are a major problem for their families. 63% of those polled said the president is making the economy worse. On Iran, more than 7 in 10 voters do not think the president has a way to exit the conflict.
3: Fox's Jessica Rosenthal. 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
3: Fox News, I'm Paul Stevens. President Trump announcing a security deal with Denmark and Greenland, expanding the U.S. military presence on the Arctic island, saying in part on Truth Social that the deal
4: gives the United States permanent control over security and all other needs in Greenland, completely addressing all of our many U.S. concerns there.
3: Fox's Jan Lee Painter. Early voting for the big November midterms is now underway in six states.
5: Part of early voting means time is running out for both parties to deliver their closing pitches with control of Congress on the line. Vice President J.D. Vance was in Iowa yesterday, where the Senate race has been deemed a toss-up. The Republican Party is facing some headwinds, with a Fox News poll showing about 77% of voters feel negatively about the economy.
3: Fox's Madeline Rivera. Right now, 45 days until those midterms. 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
4: Fox News, I'm Roger Stern. President Trump's touting a deal with Denmark over Greenland. Fox's Alex Hogan.
5: One State Department official explaining the agreement would give Washington the permanent access basing and overflight rights in Greenland. It would also ban any non-NATO base in Greenland. It also would bar adversaries from making investments in Greenland that could threaten the United States.
4: The deal falls short of President Trump's goal for U.S. ownership of Greenland. Google admits that its AI program hacked other computers during testing.
6: Their Gemini model accessed three separate private computer systems during a security test run. The company confirming the model that was hacked by guessing passwords and or using archives of publicly listed passwords.
4: Fox's Chanley Painter, that model version was never released to the public. 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
3: News, I'm Daria Albinger. President Trump announcing a major security deal with Denmark and Greenland.
4: Writing in a Truth Social post that gives the United States permanent control over security and all other needs in Greenland, completely addressing all of our many U.S. concerns there. Will be no cost to the United States. We will immediately begin the process of developing a large military presence in the appropriate part of Greenland.
3: Fox's Chandler Painter, Denmark and Greenland say they will still have autonomy. The White House taking steps to lower prescription drug prices.
5: The biggest drug reduction, prescription drug, in history times maybe 10.
6: The White House announcing most favored nation pricing for all state Medicaid programs, projecting more than $64 billion in taxpayer saving.
3: That's Fox's Kevin Cork. 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
3: Fox News, I'm Roger Stern. Danish citizens are reacting to their nation's agreement with the U.S. over Greenland.
4: It's going to be more quiet now, and I think that the United States is probably going to get what they could have had the whole time if they just asked nicely.
3: That comment, a reference to President Trump's earlier demand that Greenland be given to the U.S., it was not, but the U.S. can put a permanent military base there. Google admits that its AI program hacked other computers during testing.
5: Their Gemini model accessed three separate private computer systems during a security test run. The company confirming the model that was hacked by guessing passwords and or using archives of publicly listed passwords.
3: Fox's Chandley Painter, that model version was never released to the public. America is listening to Fox News.